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0: told you about that Waymo that went rogue this weekend, drove through a farmer's market in Denver. Today, experts says there's no law to ticket the car. Here's what I feel, though. If I was to drive through a farmer's market in Denver, they would find a way to ticket me. They should ticket the Waymo so it doesn't happen again, right? It's Nico Moon, KYGO.
1: We just trying to

Here's your reminder to not make Deion Sanders mad. 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He's kicked off many members of the team, booted them off the team. It's wild. 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

Here's your reminder to not make Deion Sanders mad. A couple of days after CU got beat up by Northwestern, they lost 41-7, and there was multiple players seen laughing after the game. He's kicked off many members of the team, booted them off the team. It's wild. The full story, KYGO.com. Look

He's Jason Aldean, and he's entered the apparel game. 10 Stone is his new brand. 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It was not cool to dress in clothes from Walmart. Now I want clothes from Walmart. They're made by Jason Aldean. 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

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Winner moves on to the following weeknight, unless it wins seven in a row. Then it's retired to the New Country Clash Hall of Fame and a new Hall of Famer after last night's vote. Cody Johnson, Take Me Back, Leave Me There, won seven in a row. It's gone. So two new challengers tonight. We will start with Nico Moon's new one called

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3: Couple of issues on I-70. There's a crash westbound approaching Kipling. It's blocking the two right lanes, backing things up to I-76 with about a 10-minute delay. Also, a wreck on I-70 eastbound after Denver West is slowing things down to Colfax. That's about a 4 or 5 minute delay. Not really seeing any other issues out of the ordinary. It is raining pretty hard down south on I-25 near Castle Pines, causing some slowing in both directions. 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I'm Mike Spataro with traffic on 98th.
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It is officially official. Ella Langley has the longest running number one hit on the Billboard Hot 100 ever. It passed the Christmas song that everybody knows from Mariah Carey, a record that was probably thought to never be beat. This song, an all-timer, maybe the all-timer. Here's Choosing Texas, KYGO. Just when

Jelly Roll and Lainey Wilson were together at a Country Music Hall of Fame event in L.A., and Jelly had a great story about Lainey's wedding. He called it the fanciest wedding he's ever been to and said he loved all the Louisiana-inspired touches. Then Lainey jumped in and said it wasn't Mardi Gras status with beads and everyone flashing each other. That's when Jelly added, "You wasn't flashing nobody. I was flashing." I don't know if anybody wants to see that, just being honest. Here's Jelly, hands up. New stuff at KYGO. Let me

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1: Sitting here stuck in traffic.
2: Got a vehicle fire here, I-25 southbound at Orchard, blocking the exit lane to Orchard. Traffic can still get off after the vehicle fire. Other than that, though, really not seeing any other issues out of the ordinary, and things are calming down. I-25 is still busy northbound between Santa Fe and Speer. I-270, still some slowing westbound between Quebec and Vasquez, and eastbound still a little jamming near York. 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I'm Mike Spataro with traffic on 98.5 KYGO.
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Country 98.5 KYGO. It's Big Mike stepping in. We are about an hour deep into fall. One whole hour deep into fall. Happy first night of fall. Definitely the fall vibes. I went and did some Kenosha Pass leaf peeping yesterday. If you want to see those leaves, get out soon, man, because they're falling quick. There's a

it might be the first night of fall, but there's still a lot of great shows, even at Red Rocks, like that guy Shaboozy. It's 98.5 KYGO. 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I'm

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Denver's number one for new country, 98.5 KYGO. It is Big Mike. October 7th, this song is going to sound so good at Red Rocks, talking about Ella Langley. Yeah, the tickets went quickly, but we would love to hook you up with free tickets. 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
2: Our Oki from Muskogee is ready to crank her career to 11. Carrie Underwood may be country royalty, but she's reminding everyone that she has some serious rock and roll in her DNA. Over the weekend, she surprised Guns N' Roses fans in Atlanta by joining the band on stage for Sweet Child of Mine and Paradise City, effectively adding fuel to the talk that she could be leaning into a full-on rock project. However, Carrie's rock fandom is nothing new. She brought out Axl at Stagecoach 2022, opened for Guns N' Roses in 2023, and has covered everything from Joan Jett, Led Zeppelin, Limp Bizkit, Linkin Park, Papa Roach, and Collective Soul. Now, when you take that background and combine it with industry reports that Axl is mentoring Carrie as she works on new music, suddenly a prospective rock album doesn't seem so far-fetched. Still, the country icon has long admitted she grew up listening to everything. And honestly, whether she's belting country, gospel, arena rock, or new metal covers, Underwood has consistently proven she has the chops to do it all. I'm Sheena, and that's your Music City Minute. 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

one for New Country 98.5 KYJO. If you're trying to do leaf peeping, get out and do it now. I went up to Kenosha Pass. So many of the trees. Leaves have already fallen. Definitely not as bright and vibrant after this very drought-ridden summer. But hey, we're in fall. Don't have to.

a very fitting reason why there might be a problem at the Batman Manor. It's 98.5 KYGO, the big old mansion that was featured in Batman Begins. They're forcing it to be sold because it is ridden with bats. The current owners have not been keeping it up to date. I mean, it's Batman's home. Let all the bats live home.

KYGO. It is Big Mike. I mean, Red Rocks is a legendary amphitheater, which means legendary artists like Ella Langley. You combine those two together, it's going to be a blast. You want some free tickets? 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

95 KY Joe. His 21st studio album is just days away this Friday. Gonna be dropped. Silver Sands Marina. If you go to his website, he's actually selling like record players based on the album art. It actually looks pretty cool. I want to go get one of those. 95.

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3: 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That's 303-LAW-4040.
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next year. But in the meantime, great shows on the way. In fact, he's coming out here next month, October 29th, for Dan and Shay's The Young Tour, Ball Arena. So it'll be good to see him doing a solo tip. 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And if you want those free tickets, you know you got those all year long.

YGO, it is Big Mike. We are officially here. First night of fall to wrap up summer yesterday. I actually did some leaf peep, went up to Kenosha Pass. Man, they weren't lying when the leaves are switching early. A lot of leaves are falling off. So if you're doing some leaf peeping or you want to, you better get out there and do

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Tampa's number one for new country, 98.5 KYGO. It's Big Mike. You know, they say some house prices are going down. 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
1: 81 degrees. I mean, that's how you kick off the first day of fall, right? It's 98.5 KYGO. 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Maybe just 60s here come Thursday.

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Denver's number one for new country, 98.5 KYGO. Summer officially ended yesterday, and apparently almost half of us forgot to actually take one. 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
1: It may feel like summer ended about a month ago, but technically today is the first day of fall. It's B-Dub. It means it's also time to look back and realize, wait, did I even do summer? Only 51% of us say that we actually got away this summer, and that includes people who did a staycation or a quick local trip. Meanwhile, 47% took no vacation at all. Big reasons, money. The stuff's expensive, family stuff, work schedules, basically all the things you were hoping to escape from on vacation. So now it's fall. Congratulations. Summer vacation is officially over, whether you participated or not.
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1: Jason Aldean and Luke Bryan playing Allegiant Stadium in Las Vegas this December. We've got your way there starting Monday. 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

98.5 KYGO, Denver's number one for new country. Apparently, artificial intelligence has a branding problem now, because that's what we needed to fix. More on that in just a minute. She was

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1: Of all the concerns about AI, President Trump thinks the name needs some work. It's B-dub. Yeah, the name. That's the most important part. He says artificial intelligence is inaccurate and very ineloquent and suggested superior intelligence, supreme intelligence, or extreme intelligence. He even put it to a poll with superior intelligence leading. And look, as the guy who uses AI every day, superior intelligence feels a little aggressive. Like, I vote for really advanced autocomplete. Much more accurate, and it leaves some wiggle room for when it confidently makes stuff up.
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1: Continue our conversation with Luke Bryan on the show in the next hour. Kenny Chesney going to be checking in with us next week. You know, he's dropping Silver Sands Marina, the next album on Friday, and 2027 Stadium Tour officially announced last week. We got a lot to talk about with Kenny on the show all next week.

Denver is number one for new country, 98.5 KYGO. Nashville is already known as Music City, but Brad Pitt and Jamie Johnson think it's time for another nickname. We'll get into that next to the breakdown, brought to you by T-Mobile. You say-

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0: Well, Nashville might be coming for Hollywood's job. Apparently, Music City is enough. Jamie Johnson says we should get used to seeing more movie premieres and even more movies actually being made around Nashville. And there's already some momentum. Brad Pitt's new movie, Heart of the Beast, just had its global premiere down the road in Franklin, Tennessee. There's even a country connection to the trailer, Stephen Wilson Jr.'s cover of Stand By Me. Brad Pitt says the second he heard it, it grabbed his attention. So Nashville's got music, movies, celebrities. All we need now is $24 parking, and we've basically recreated Hollywood.
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Monday, we start sending you to see Jason Aldean and Luke Bryan in Las Vegas. We're flying you down there to see the show. Two nights hotel and a great time at Sin City. 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

Denver's number one for new country, 98.5 KYGO. His new album, Signs, is available everywhere, and he's hanging with us all this week. We continue our conversation with Luke Bryan next.

0: 98.5 KYGO, Denver's number one for new country. Luke Bryan on the show, new album called Signs. It's Beat Up Radio. The thing that surprised me, because I know you came up as a songwriter, you're one of the best songwriters in town. You only co-wrote two songs on this record. Is there still any ego involved when somebody sends you a song you think, man, I wish I would have written that one? Like,
1: well, that's what I want to be thinking. I mean, I want to be mad at them that they wrote one so good, you know. And I want to be
0: obviously there were a few that made that list on this record. Don't they have two co-writes on a Luke Bryan album?
1: Well, I mean, you know, listen, early in my career, I mean, I was in the game of writing every day, a couple songs a day, and it was, you know, it's what you got to have to get your career off the ground. And now, I mean, I got a cell phone chock full of ideas and thoughts and stuff that when I write, if I write them, if I get the idea right, I'm happy. And sometimes I still don't write the song the right way. But it's really fun when I get two or three that I really do feel like they're worthy of being on the album. But it's really fun when you find those outside songs that really say things that I can stand behind and believe in and have fun singing the rest.
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1: I've been up in Puyallup, Washington the last couple weeks for the Washington State Fair. If you're not from the PNW, Puyallup is just outside of Seattle, about 45 minutes. Took a ride up the Olympic Peninsula on Highway 101 between Olympia and Port Angeles. If you're a biker, that, I think underrated motorcycle riding there. Absolutely.

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1: There's nothing worse than watching your dogs get old. Like, we have two of them that are, one is 12, one's about to be 12, and the other one's 8. 8-year-old, terror. He's fine. But the other two starting to slow down, and it's like you look back at those puppy pictures. Oh, man, that'll tug at your heartstrings.

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1: There's a lady that went viral after discovering what cashback at the grocery store actually means. And I desperately need to believe she was kidding. We'll talk about it next.

0: 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It's B-Dub, and if you're worried about younger generations, that they aren't learning enough about money, I have Exhibit A. A woman went viral on TikTok claiming her grocery store had been stealing from her for a year and a half. So here's what was happening. She'd use coupons. See, she saved about $50. Then the cashier would ask if she wanted cash back. She'd say, yeah, 50. Apparently, she thought that was her coupon savings being handed back to her and just discovered the $50 was coming out of her own bank account. She later said the whole thing was a joke because she's an aspiring comedian, which is great because the alternative is straight up terrifying. And also very believable.
1: Unlike that big metal water tumbler you haul around, the KYGO app can fit in your pocket. And you don't have to wait in a long line fighting people to get it.
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1: So I'm already starting to kind of kick around the can for next year's longest ride, which will, by the way, be the fifth year that we've raised money for Fisher House. How do I get more people involved? Where are we going to go this year? And where should we stop along the way? 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
0: So this song's been out for a minute, but I want to get a second look at it because it hasn't really taken off yet in terms of airplay. It's one from Brantley Gilbert called Good Damn. Give it a listen and let me know. 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

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We're sending you to Vegas this December. Jason Aldean and Luke Bryan play Allegiant Stadium December 11th, and I want you to be there. 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

Denver's number one for new country, 98.5 KYGO. Spam has a new permanent flavor, and apparently somebody looked at Hot Honey and said, you know what this needs? Canned meat. We'll get into that in just a minute.

0: Denver's number one for new country, 98.5 KYGO. Hot Honey has been on everything for years now, so naturally spam is finally showing up at the party. Right around the time everybody else is wondering what the next trend is. It's B-dub, Hot Honey Spam is officially hitting grocery store shelves as a permanent flavor. You know, the classic canned meat with that sweet and spicy hot honey thing that's going on. And Spam is really leaning into breakfast with this one. They're suggesting it on breakfast sandwiches and even waffles. And you know what? I hate that I'm saying this, but fried crispy next to some eggs, maybe on a biscuit, I'd try it. I'm not proud of that, but I would.
1: 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Nobody can get them. Well, almost nobody. 98.5 KYGO's got it. 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
1: First day of fall today. Halloween's in a month and a half, Thanksgiving a couple months away. 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I'm up about probably 15 pounds from my lightest. I got another, 65 pounds, I guess, to get to my goal. 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
1: Know what's trending in country music now. 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
0: Well, Nashville might be coming for Hollywood's job. Apparently, Music City isn't enough. Jamie Johnson says we should get used to seeing more movie premieres and even more movies actually being made around Nashville. And there's already some momentum. Brad Pitt's new movie, Heart of the Beast, just had its global premiere down the road in Franklin, Tennessee. There's even a country connection to the trailer, Stephen Wilson Jr.'s cover of Stand By Me. Brad Pitt says the second he heard it, it grabbed his attention. So Nashville's got music, movies, celebrities. All we need now is $24 parking, and we've basically recreated Hollywood.

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1: If you like to watch other people eat unhealthy food, that's been me at this fair the last couple of weeks. 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

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More with Luke Bryan on the show tomorrow. And speaking of Luke, we're sending you to Vegas. Yeah, starting Monday, your chance to see Luke Bryan and Jason Aldean at Allegiant Stadium December 11th on the Double Down Tour. Have a great night. Talk.

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Volume extremely light. And I'm not really even seeing any overnight construction lingering anywhere. If you're heading to the airport on Pena from I-70 to the terminal, 15 minutes on your drive time. I-25 looks good. Shaping up well coming in from North Glen and Thornton, as well as down to and from the Tech Center. 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It's fun for all ages. 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
2: Our Okie from Muskogee is ready to crank her career to 11. Carrie Underwood may be country royalty, but she's reminding everyone that she has some serious rock and roll in her DNA. Over the weekend, she surprised Guns N' Roses fans in Atlanta by joining the band on stage for Sweet Child of Mine and Paradise City, effectively adding fuel to the talk that she could be leaning into a full-on rock project. However, Carrie's rock fandom is nothing new. She brought out Axl as Stagecoach 2022, opened for Guns N' Roses in 2023, and has covered everything from Joan Jett, Led Zeppelin, Limp Bizkit, Linkin Park, Papa Roach, and Collective Soul. Now, when you take that background and combine it with industry reports that Axl is mentoring Carrie as she works on new music, suddenly a prospective rock album doesn't seem so far-fetched. Still, the country icon has long admitted she grew up listening to everything. And honestly, whether she's belting country, gospel, arena rock, or new metal covers, Underwood has consistently proven she has the chops to do it all. I'm Sheena, and that's your Music City Minute. Powered by Ramos Law, the official injury law firm partner of Broncos Country.
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4: Good Wednesday morning so far. Nice and easy drive. 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Not much going on yet. Light traffic, freeways moving well, speeds up on the high side anywhere you're headed. It's a great drive. I-25 downtown to the tech center, about 10 minutes. Good speeds on I-70, Penny Boulevard headed to the airport. 225, C-470, Highway 36, all running trouble free. There's a crash on northbound Kipling just before I-70. The Popeyes big box is just $6. Get two pieces of chicken or three tenders plus two sides and a biscuit. Six little dollars, one big box. 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That's traffic on 98.5.
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0: We're seeing a nice drive on those highways and city streets. I-25 remains stall and accident-free between Castle Rock and North Glen with a 28-minute drive between 120th and C-470. C-470 is smooth through Highlands Ranch and out west through Morrison. I-70 clear through the city, Peña smooth out towards the airport. I-270 and US-36 light and easy out through Boulder. 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
1: Patient zero. Sorry. I jumped ahead. Taylor Swift.
0: Oh, okay. I'm like, what happened? Zero. Are you contagious? My God. I was going to talk about the rain.
1: Oh, did it rain at your house?
0: Did you not get...
2: I didn't get any.
0: We had to do a massive hail... like switch around last night. We had a huge storm roll through.
3: You guys had a flash flood warning.
2: Yes. We were patient zero.
0: I'm not kidding. Flash flood.
2: Really?
0: Yes. Yeah, it was massive last night. It was massive. You know, the one neighbor that I was like toying with, like with the sprinklers or somewhere in the drought? Wake up this morning, I'm like, I bet you the sprinklers went on. They were on this morning when I left.
3: Gosh.
0: Flash flood last night. Like massive.
2: They'll
0: massive.
2: Be on through October.
0: It was crazy.
2: Huh.
0: Did you stay dry or did you get any rain?
2: I didn't see any. I had no evidence of rain at my place in Littleton.
0: I wish I would have taken a video of the river running down, like garbage cans going down.
2: Oh, wow.
0: And then been like, let's talk about Palmer Divide again.
3: I was waiting for it. I was wondering when the good old Palmer Divide
0: they
3: was
0: going to
3: be.
0: They don't believe in it. Colorado, they don't believe in the Palmer Divide. And if you live where I live, you know it's like an entirely different weather pattern once you get on 470.
3: I saw it from afar, but I started getting the little warnings from Bianchi, and I was like, I better text Tracy and make sure she's okay. But I was like, if anybody's prepared with the Jeep and the canoe and the kayaking at you.
2: Did you paddleboard down the
0: I could have. Yeah, we lost power twice.
2: Oh, wow.
0: It was massive last night.
2: Different, way different, like, universe.
3: That's how the Palmer Divide works, Fizz.
0: We're going to talk about Taylor Swift later, too.
2: I know.
0: A lot to get to this morning.
2: Very exciting.
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0: Is number one for New Country 98.5 KYGO Shaboozy. He's got a gift. Everybody's dancing. You can't it's kind of like bop. As we're writing things down, we're just like all bopping around in the studio today.
1: It's called the Shaboozy.
0: Yeah, it is. It is. Big day yesterday. Big announcements in music. And I'm not sure if this has been an Easter egg this whole time because that's what Taylor likes to do. But did you guys hear about the soccer player that has to do with Taylor Swift?
2: No.
0: Good. We'll
2: Messi?
0: Talk about it. Yeah.
2: Is she playing soccer now?
0: Better. Well, hold that.
2: Is she on the pitch?
0: Hold all of that because it's so right and so wrong. We'll get into it in trending in 10 minutes.
3: Sitting here stuck in traffic.
4: As you make your way around town, an earlier accident southbound I-25 south of 84th Ave has quickly cleared. All lanes reopened. We're still seeing some residual slowing back towards 104th, but overall it's a nice drive on I-25 through the city. I-70 remains light and easy through town. City streets are clear. 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
2: Did you guys see? We can now buy a jersey for my favorite soccer player, Taylor Swift. Stick with us for 30 seconds. We'll tell you all about that because it's awesome.
3: We can see this coming a mile away. Rockies lost their 100th to the Diamondbacks.
2: They did it!
3: Fourth straight year.
2: Okay, if you're going to be bad, be best at being bad.
3: I know.
4: We're on our way.
3: Yes. Yeah, we still have a couple more games left, too.
2: Did you guys see the email yesterday that came through? And it was like, anybody want any Rockies tickets, like as a staff? I don't think anybody.
4: It was weird when they sent the segment and said, sorry, we asked.
3: Yeah. I was like, no. 3 hours later, still no? Okay, no, okay. That's fine. Taylor Swift officially announcing that she's dropping a new song. It's called Patient Zero. You can start buying it on her website Friday. Patient Zero.
2: I get excited. I get sucked in. I'm excited for it. The picture was so... She looks so pretty in that picture. She looks so pretty. I'm like, okay, I'm in. I'm in Swifties. Like, it's back. And they're my favorite soccer player, too. Taylor Swift. Brand new player in soccer.
3: She plays soccer now.
2: Does she?
3: Oh. What team is she on? Is this because of Ted Lasso? Did she get inspired? Is she just so bored?
2: You're
3: nothing
2: so
3: going
2: wrong.
3: On?
2: You're so wrong
4: wait
2: on all of this.
4: Wait for him to open the story.
2: I know. You haven't read the story. Please welcome Taylor Swift. He is the newest member of this English football team.
3: There's a dude named Taylor Swift.
2: There's a dude named Taylor Swift.
3: Oh yes, God.
2: And you know, like, I mean, Taylor Swift signed and this big announcement just came out this week and it's like spelling is the same, everything is the same, so obviously this is going to be pretty fun for the soccer team.
3: Can you imagine this guy going through life being named Taylor Swift? Thoughts and prayers
2: I know.
3: To this gentleman who plays soccer.
2: My oldest, when he was in preschool, had a little girl named Britney Spears in his class born before.
3: Have we checked in on her?
2: I know.
3: How is she doing today?
2: Right? Exactly. Do not follow that path. But all of the comments on this have been so awesome. He better be number 13.
4: Oh gosh.
2: He arrives with a big reputation.
3: No.
2: All of these things are so fun. All the comments are so fun. There's no way you can get around it and not lean into it.
3: But I suppose he wants to distance himself so much. Like, there's no way he's going to request to be number 13.
4: No, he came out and said, I'm sure this is the start of a great love story.
2: We don't want any bad blood, you guys.
3: No bad blood on the pitch.
2: You have to. You have to lean into it. I can't. I mean, there are a lot of people out there that have close to names. There was a Bill Cosby, which didn't age well.
3: No. You change that one.
2: You know what I mean?
3: You change that one.
2: You have to change that. Or a spelling.
3: Go to William Cosby.
2: William.
3: That's what you change yourself to.
2: Billy? 98.5 KYGO.

0: Malone, 98.5 KYGO. Now, that would be the impressive story this morning, is a new soccer player named Post Malone. You know, you get Taylor Swift.
1: Taylor Swift.
0: Post Malone. It's just Shaboozy. Come on.
1: Taylor Swift is a man.
0: Yes. Yes. As you learned that today with the soccer team. You guys, we've got Dylan Scott tickets coming up this morning. He announced a show in Denver. We'll get to those. 7:40.
2: Sitting here stuck in traffic.
3: We are seeing some morning slowing southbound I-25 between 104th and 84th, and slow southbound between I-76 and Colfax. I-70 remains stall and accident free through the metro area. I-270 a little slow through Commerce City, and an accident now northbound I-225 north of 6th Ave, slowing back to Mississippi. 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
0: Tracy and Fizz. Amen, Brantley. I had to read the headline twice to make sure I wasn't just hopefully reading what it says and what's getting rebooted. I'm so excited.
2: Are you really?
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0: Denver's number one for new country, 98.5 KYGO. It's Tracy and Fizz. Good morning. I actually feel bad for you sometimes when we talk about this, Fizz, because you didn't have this experience. You didn't have this moment. You didn't know these shows, but there was nothing better than running home from school, turning on the TV, and some of the best programming was on, and there was a reboot for Darkwing Duck. Darkwing Duck!
1: You call DW.
2: This is
1: hold on, Fizz.
3: Let's get dangerous.
2: This is in the DuckTales universe. Do they all, is it related to DuckTales?
0: Different shows.
2: Are you sure?
0: Same universe.
4: Might solve a mystery.
1: Hey.
4: Or rewrite history. DuckTales.
2: Okay, so they're friends. They're friends, right?
1: They're adjacent.
2: Or is it the same person?
1: Adjacent universes.
0: Universe is right. Very. In the Marvel world, these ducks,
2: these
0: fowl, all are under the same umbrella.
2: You sent me the story, and I was like, Darkwing Duck. I remember the name, but it came out in like 1991. I was in high school. I was doing things with like girls and friends. I wasn't watching cartoons.
0: I was watching cartoons. I was watching cartoons, and I was running home, and I remember being like, Mom, I'll do it after this, because I loved these shows. And this was the jam. Like, this block of programming was the jam. What was the, it was Darkwing
1: Duck. Tailspin.
0: Tailspin was the other one. They drove
1: the
0: plane.
1: Yeah, the theme songs.
0: Yes.
1: The characters.
2: In the same Duckwing universe?
1: No.
0: Adjacent.
1: This was more in the, the Jungle Book. They were like kind of revamped
2: Jungle Book.
1: Revamped Jungle Book characters.
0: I'm going to get you the lineage of these shows like it's Game of Thrones. Well, this family. The Lannisters, a.k.a. Ducks.
1: I love it because it's the year of nostalgia. This is Mark Hamill, Luke Skywalker.
0: Yes.
1: This is Seth Rogen. They're bringing it back for Disney for a whole new generation.
2: I love how they mentioned Seth Rogen from The Muppet Show.
0: What?
2: This is how we know Seth Rogen now? The Muppet Show?
0: He might need to talk to his PR people in this story. Like, that, guys, that's what you chose for me.
2: Right.
0: That's what you chose. I am so excited with this. So excited that they have the lead roles. This is going to be such a throwback.
2: I'm glad you're excited. I'm happy for you too.
0: Go back and watch some today. No. You watch garbage TV all the time. Come on.
1: Don't worry. Maybe they'll reboot Howdy Doody one of these days, Fizz.
2: Hey. I'm not

0: Sarah's number one for New Country 98.5 KYGO. She's not just talented and amazing and has the biggest song ever now.
1: She's making history.
0: She's the sweetest ever. Did you guys hear what Ella Langley said yesterday about this big record she broke?
1: Yes.
0: I love it so much.
1: Making history.
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2: Well, oh, hail the new queen, Ella Langley. Love what she said yesterday with this big record, and she's just as real as you get. We'll talk about it in 30 seconds.
3: Y'all, Monopoly's back at McDonald's. We go in there for lunch today.
2: I do love the Monopoly game.
3: I do, too. It's kind of fun to play. 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You could also win a 2027 Jeep Cherokee.
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2: If you get that Jeep, make sure it comes with a radiator replacement. just a Jeep owner, McDonald's giving you a heads up. I don't know if you have a place on that Monopoly board for that.
3: There's no warranty for the Jeep wobble.
2: Okay.
3: No. Also, $1 million up for grabs with that, too. Target is doing a cool thing again, and it's back until October 3rd. You can turn in your old car seat, like kids' car seat, because you're not supposed to reuse them. Those are a one-and-done situation, PSA right now. If you go to Target and turn yours in, they'll give you 20% off your next stuff that you buy that's baby gear. So that's
2: I love that.
3: Cool.
2: I think that's a great program. And then also, if you ever, I don't know if you did this or not, sometimes the safety check for your car seats, you can go to different places, different car dealerships, different...
3: Fire stations,
2: and they check to make sure you have it in safe enough.
3: I always I never needed it because, I'm a super dad.
2: I would go to fire stations and they're like, you don't even have a car seat.
3: Right.
2: Trace, what are you doing?
3: Hey, lady.
2: Hey, just saying hi.
3: Your kids are 18. What are you doing?
2: It's just me and my girls after happy hour. All right, you guys. Huge, huge record. The biggest record there is for Ella Langley. She did it. She now
3: literally.
2: She has the longest running song charted on Billboard. Mariah Carey's All I Want for Christmas Is You.
3: I'm sorry, never heard of that song.
2: Spot. I know.
3: I don't even know what that song is.
2: Well, wait till we get past spooky season. You're ready to go. Here's what Ella had to say.
4: I'm genuinely trying to find the words to help explain what's going on in my brain today.
3: Oh God.
4: Crew, it feels exactly like that. We don't know. What? I don't know. Thank you so much. Thank you for loving this song, for listening to it. I feel like... I just don't even know what to say at this point.
2: So that's so Ella Langley.
5: Crew said it all.
3: I'm more concerned about the dog.
2: Yeah.
3: What's going with the dog's journey?
2: I don't know, but they yip by it. I was like, you got a little one, don't you? You got that Chihuahua life.
3: Yeah, that is a little guy.
2: She's so real, and that's the part that I love her the most. Is like that is Ella Langley. Like when you've talked to her, she's remained the same person. She truly has. You guys know this. When we go to different things, people ask you, like, who's your favorite? Is this person nice? She has maintained exactly who she is through this entire process. And I loved that quote from her. Like, this is a major record.
3: It's the biggest record in the history of the universe.
5: She did her job, guys. Now it's time for us to do ours. You know, people don't realize Mariah Carey's All I Want for Christmas, it didn't even get to number one until 2019. Like, 15 years ever. So we need a new song. I don't know if it's Run DMC's Christmas in Hollis. I don't know if it's NSYNC's Merry Christmas, Happy Holidays.
3: It's not that one.
5: Let's not listen
3: to
5: Mariah Carey's All I Want for Christmas. Let's not let this ever pass, Ella, ever.
2: It's a jam.
5: It doesn't have to be, Tracy.
2: What were you going to say?
3: I was going to say Trans-Siberian Orchestra.
2: Okay.
5: Maybe.
3: No.
2: No.
5: Listen,
2: that came out of your mouth.
3: I know it did.
2: But yeah,
5: Ariana Grande's Santa Baby. I don't know what it is, but we've got to pick a
3: Protect
5: new classic.
3: Ella at all costs.
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6: Sitting here stuck in traffic.
7: We're seeing a bit more activity on those highways and city streets now. I-270 is getting a little heavy through Commerce City. Westbound I-70 at York. Center lane blocked with an accident. Delays back to I-270. I-25 seeing that typical morning congestion southbound between 104th and 84th and slow southbound between I-76 and Colfax. 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

0: Denver is number one for new country, 98.5 KYGO. It's Tracy and Fizz. Good morning. All right. Physical fitness. Here we go.
1: Physical fitness.
0: Did you guys see Peloton is doing a foldable flat, like fold a flat treadmill? Now one of their new products. It's like a phone.
1: Peloton is insufferable to me.
0: The flip phone's coming back and they're like, let's flip our
1: bike. It's over $2,000.
2: It's the cheapest one they've ever done. It's actually one of the best deals they've ever had.
1: Wait, you're joking.
2: Yeah, it's one of the cheapest ones they've ever had.
1: $2,000 is the cheapest one they've ever had.
0: Have you ever seen
1: I've never
0: Peloton?
1: Priced one out.
0: It is insane. Good. I'm glad that you haven't. Because this is the cheapest one by far.
1: Like, Shut up.
0: Yes. This is why Peloton, like, they launched really quickly and they blew up and then they have kind of tanked.
2: Well, they were big because of biking. Like, that was the real big thing, especially during the pandemic. A lot of people did that.
0: Tons of people during the pandemic.

0: 85 KYGO. It's Tracy and Fizz. Good morning. All right, physical fitness. Here we go.
1: Physical
0: fitness. Did you guys see Peloton is doing a foldable flat, like fold a flat treadmill? Now one of their new products. It's like a phone.
1: Peloton is insufferable to me.
0: The flip phone's coming back, and they're like, "Let's flip our
1: bike." It's over $2,000.
2: It's the cheapest one they've ever done. It's actually one of the best deals they've ever had.
1: Wait, you're joking?
2: Yeah, it's one of the cheapest ones they've ever had.
1: $2,000 is the cheapest one they've ever had.
0: Have you ever seen?
1: I've never
0: Peloton?
1: Priced one out.
0: It is insane. Good. I'm glad that you haven't, because this is the cheapest one by far.
1: Like, shut up.
0: Yes, this is why Peloton, like, they launched really quickly and they blew up, and then they have kind of tanked.
2: Well, they were big because of biking. Like, that was the real big thing, especially during the pandemic. A lot of people did that, and they
0: during the pandemic got pandemics. You got the Peloton. They got that too.
1: Yeah.
0: You've got to buy like the shoes that clip into a Peloton.
1: Shut up.
0: Now look how many people are selling them. I know two people right now selling their Peloton,
1: like on Facebook Marketplace.
0: Because it's those big old bikes. No one wants to pay for
1: anymore. I thought you sent this story because of the high price and how, oh my gosh, their biggest treadmill that folds flat into half its size is $2,000. I was shocked at that price. That's cheap.
0: For sake of conversation, do you guys think with Peloton, it really was the fact that they just got too expensive and kind of like the bubble burst for Peloton? Like, it was like big, kind of like CrossFit or Orange, you know, like things get big and then kind of like, eh. Peloton got so big. Do you think it was the price? Or Sex in the City when that guy died. When Big died on his Peloton.
1: On his Peloton. Remember, he had a heart attack.
0: Yeah,
1: right?
0: That like crashed them. And then they started to do like, you know, they did ads with it. And it didn't hit.
1: No, didn't hit. Is Peloton the one where you can like be on the screen with a live person?
2: Yeah.
1: And like interact with them?
0: Yes.
2: And that's the thing about this new one.
1: Is that...
0: Look at the look on his face right now. This
1: now
0: is
1: I'm thinking $2,000 is cheap.
0: Do not get one of these. Okay? The guy who has befriended his Alexa.
2: She's like, come on, guys.
0: I know. Don't.
1: And I can pick who I want to talk to?
2: Well, the thing about...
0: Work out with. No. They're not friends. Yes. This is not interactive
2: service.
0: In that way. So then... No, I'll get on in a second. But when I got divorced, here's what happened. Like, don't.
2: I don't know if I want to tell them. This is the first one that uses AI. So, like,
1: oh my god,
2: it'll be an AI lady on your screen.
1: Where is the buy now button?
0: Next week. So I finally went on my first date. That doesn't count, Fizz. She's not real. She wants you to bike.

0: for New Country 98.5 KYGO. It is Tracy and Fizz. Good morning. We've got Dylan Scott tickets. Give us like 10 minutes. We'll get you set up with those. I've mentioned this on the show before. My husband hates going into a store. Hates it. He will go in and out and
1: That's
0: run
1: most
0: into
1: men.
0: Yes, very
1: Me too.
0: Much.
1: Me too. Yeah.
0: And I'm very much the opposite. If we can do stereotypes here, we're going to.
1: Sure.
0: I can walk around a Target with the best of them.
1: Yep. In and out with the list. Oh, the faster the better for me.
0: And so a couple weeks ago, I had sent him on a quick Target run. I'm like, hey, I was grilling. I was using the Traeger and I needed some heavy duty Reynolds wrap. This is what it looks like, Ian. This is what it looks like. Would you run up and get it for me?
1: There's different types of Reynolds wrap, you know.
0: There's a ton of different
1: types. I know.
0: Well, and this is where the story's going.
1: Oh, is this the pivot?
0: I'm glad you brought that up. He comes home with said Reynolds wrap and he goes, I can't believe how expensive this is.
1: Oh my
0: this
1: God.
0: Has become.
1: Yeah, it is. It's crazy.
0: So take a guess, because this is going to lead us to the next part of the story.
1: Well, did he get the like
0: heavy duty?
1: Heavy duty.
0: Yeah.
1: Like the biggest one he could get.
0: Yes.
1: $9.
0: Okay, I'm glad that you said that. $22 is what he tells me. $22.
1: Well, did he get the double pack?
0: Well, no. And then I say, like, we can buy it at Costco for a lot cheaper than that because we get the double pack.
1: Yes, so, yes.
0: I'm right there with you.
1: Okay.
0: Suburban math is going on in our heads. About, well, this isn't a good deal. This isn't a good deal.
1: You got ripped off, Ian.
0: So I'm like, we're going to return this Reynolds wrap because
1: sure,
0: that's way too much money.
1: Yep.
0: Yesterday, I was at Costco.
1: Smart.
0: Picked up the two pack. I'm feeling good about myself right now, right?
1: Just,
0: you're like my hype man. You're back there like Ray Gun, breakdancing
1: right,
0: as I tell
1: right.
0: the story. I love it. So we go to Target last night for a quick run in. I need one thing and I say, why don't you grab the Reynolds wrap while I'm doing this?
1: For the return.
0: You can go return it.
1: You go stand in customer service. I'm going to do the other thing. We'll meet back at the Starbucks and just have a nice ride home.
0: Well, this is no good for him. Because he now has to go into the store again and do something he hates even more, which is returning something.
1: By himself.
0: So it's on his card, so he goes up and he returns it. Texts me, where are you?
1: Oh, God.
0: And I said, well, I'm in the back of the store.
1: Things have taken a turn at the customer service.
0: And I see him coming down the main aisle, and he sees me, and I quietly wave because we're 7 or 8 aisles apart, and he goes, they only gave me $11. And he like says it out loud.
1: Like half of what he paid?
0: Yes. And I wave him like, come closer. Right.
2: He's letting everybody know.
1: Everybody's turning around like at the dollar section right by customer service. They're like, what, bro?
0: We've got a Parker dad resetting in the middle of a Target right now. And I said, I don't know what to say. I didn't buy it. I don't know. And he's like, I argued with her and I was like, no, this was $22. And she said it was $11. Look at your app.
1: He argued with her.
0: Well, right. Cause he's upset at this point. Now they're uncontrolled. Like, I don't know what to do. So I come back. And I'm like, honey, I can't help you through this. I don't know. Like, I don't know what Reynolds wrap is for. Why don't you go back to the aisle, see what it's marked as, and then go back and maybe explain it. Maybe it was on sale now. I don't know. So he goes back and he comes back to me and he's like, it's $11. So she's seemingly correct. Right. And
1: right.
0: I go, well, I don't know what to tell you, but why don't you kind of walk around with
1: my money's on the Target customer service person at this point.
0: Mine is too. But I've got to be supportive.
1: Sure.
0: Right?
1: You have to fake support for your husband.
0: So I continue on looking at just fall decorative items.
2: You also know this means more time in Target for you.
0: Yes.
2: So you take advantage every minute. Go back, honey.
1: You're at the $2, $3, $4 section. It's autumnal. You're just kind of meandering.
0: Having the best time while he's breaking down. I go up and I'm finished shopping and I check out and I see him standing
1: he's
0: at customer
1: still
0: service.
1: Over there?
0: He's standing there and he's got somewhat of a confident posture.
1: This is the hill he's dying on.
0: He's dying on this hill. So I'm like, okay, babe, go do your thing. And as I check out, I finish and I walk over and I wave as I'm coming in and he goes, they're pulling up the transaction.
1: Okay.
0: So the lady that was at the checkout ended up calling the manager over because he went back and he's like, I know I paid this much. And so she calls over a manager and he goes, I can actually pull up the transaction.
1: Sure.
0: By your card.
1: It's 2026.
0: Yes. Right. He goes away. I never saw the guy go away. I only see the guy come back with a big smile on his face that worked at Target. And he says, I figured out what happened. You went to self-checkout and you rang it up twice.
1: Oh my God.
3: Yeah.
1: Okay. Okay. What did Ian do? What did he do? Did he collapse in a pile? Did he just into a puddle on the floor at the Target?
0: He didn't do anything because I think the shock set in and he didn't know what he was feeling. His body was sort of outside itself because I don't know if I'm
1: what
0: angry.
1: What were you thinking
0: happy.
1: On the inside? Were you laughing?
0: I'm thinking now's the time I step in to be supportive. I'm like, that's so nice that you found that out. It could happen to anybody. I'm just glad that we solved this. And I completely solved it on all sides. When we walked out of Target with $22 back on his card, he was so excited.
1: They gave him the full $22.
0: Well, yeah, because we paid for it. Like he paid $22. He rang up the product twice and only bought one product. So they're like, "You're returning one. Oh, you paid for two." Of course, they gave it back to him.
1: I wouldn't have.
0: Well, it would have been a very different end of that story, buddy.
1: I wouldn't have.
0: You would have seen the other me.
2: If you're not bringing us two Reynolds wraps back, right. We're not giving you two Reynolds wraps. Right.
0: Yes. When in the Grinch stole Christmas, when the heart grows three sizes that day, the confidence of him in a store has never been bigger.
1: Oh my
0: like,
1: God.
0: He was so happy.
1: He's a new man.
0: Oh, it was.
2: He does know that he was wrong, though, right?
1: He was wrong.
2: Nobody elaborated that to him. We just let him get to his car, right?
0: We just let him do it. It's a win, and I loved it.

0: That is new. Mitchell Tenpenny ain't my problem. 98.5 KYGO. Good morning. It is Tracy and Fizz.
1: Mission Ballroom having an awesome show in February, bringing Dylan Scott to town. 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Good luck.

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1: Hi, Jessica from Arvada. How are you doing this morning?
2: Doing great, thank you. How are you?
1: Good. You're at the bus stop dropping the kids off.
2: Yes, sir.
3: Oh, I love that. Let us, no matter if I'm out of the room or in, just make sure you say goodbye, love you, and all that good stuff.
1: Have a great day.
3: Yeah, don't let us take that moment.
1: Make good choices.
3: You're making choices. Okay.
1: Good one. All right, Jessica, can you kick Tracy out of the room, please?
2: Tracy, please leave the room so we can get this going.
1: Let's get it going.
2: I'm excited.
1: All right, Jessica, just so you know, all ties go to Tracy. Good luck. Question number one. Here we go. Rita Wilson just got a massive back tattoo. You can find it on her Insta, and it matches her son Chet's tattoo. Cool. Who is Rita Wilson married to?
2: Tom Hanks.
1: In case you missed it, Batman's real-life manor, the one that they used in Batman Begins, has been overrun with actual bats. No joking. Oh, the irony. Who played Batman in Batman Begins?
2: Is it Christian Bale?
1: Going with that one?
2: Oh, no. I know it's an older gentleman, but I can't think of his name right now.
1: Let's go with Christian Bale. I like it. I like it a lot. This is great, you guys. September 25th, this Friday, is declared Dolly Parton Day across multiple U.S. cities and states. 925. Get it? That's awesome. Dollywood is located in which town in Tennessee?
2: Oh, it's one of, like, near the mountain towns.
1: Yeah, it's a real fun name, too. Real fun name.
2: Oh, gosh. No, I'm trying to think of a fun one. Oh, I'm just going to have to go with Nashville. I know it's not, though, but
1: Nashville?
2: I want to give you something.
1: Okay,
2: yes.
1: That's all right. You gave me something. There's a new reality competition series called Wonka's Golden Ticket. Crazy challenges based on Willy Wonka and the Chocolate Factory drops today, actually, on Netflix. In Willy Wonka, which kid gets sucked up the chocolate pipe, never to be seen again?
2: Oh.
1: Been a minute since you watched that movie, huh?
2: It is. You're coming with the hard ones today. Is it Verona?
1: Veruca Salt.
2: Veruca Salt.
1: Let's
2: I'm going
1: go with
2: her.
1: Veruca
2: Thank
1: Salt.
2: You.
1: Okay. Happy birthday to Jason Alexander. He turned 67 today. Did you ever watch Seinfeld?
2: Some Seinfeld.
1: Okay. All right. I think you can get this. In Seinfeld, which professional baseball team did George Costanza work for?
2: Either the Mets or the Yankees.
1: Yes.
2: I'm going to go with the Mets.
1: Going with the Mets. Come on in, Tracy. All right, Jessica, how did you do today?
2: Not very well. Tracy, good luck. I'm sure you'll be.
3: Thank you.
1: I love your attitude, Jessica.
3: She's so nice. Wait, what? Have the kids been dropped off yet? I need to...
2: Yes.
3: Okay.
2: I'm back on my porch.
1: All right. We can focus. Here we go. Who is Rita Wilson married to?
3: Tom Hanks.
1: It's 1-1. Good job, Jessica. Nailed that one. Who played Batman in Batman Begins?
3: Batman Begins was... I get the name. There's so many Batmans.
1: Jessica got this right.
3: Christian Bale
1: is right. It's 2-2. Good job, Jessica. Dollywood is located in which town in Tennessee?
3: Pigeon Forge?
1: It's Pigeon Forge.
3: Yeah. I was like, Fork Forge?
1: Yeah, not Nashville. Pigeon Forge. Pigeon Forge is right. You got that right, Tracy. Question number 4.
2: Good job, Tracy.
3: Thank you.
1: Here's the real, it's a real thinker. Come on. Ready? In Willy Wonka, which kid gets sucked up the chocolate pipe, never to be seen again?
3: Oh, you're going to have me on that one. I don't know.
1: No?
3: It's not Charlie.
1: No, Charlie makes it to the end.
3: I don't know. I think is that one girl's name is Veruca Salt.
1: That's what Jessica guessed.
3: Really?
1: That's what she ended
3: I forget
1: up
3: all
1: guessing.
3: The names. Yeah.
1: Augustus Gloop.
3: Oh.
1: Augustus Gloop gets sucked up. In Seinfeld, which professional baseball team did George Costanza work for?
3: I was never a big Seinfeld fan. It was either the Mets or the Yankees. I'll say the Yankees. Just to
1: all
3: say
1: right.
3: It.
1: So Jessica said the same thing. Either the Mets or the Yankees. She said Mets. You said Yankees. It's the Yankees.
2: Oh.
1: God, Jessica, I was so rooting for you on that one. With a final score of 4-2, Tracy does beat you today.
2: Good job, Tracy.
3: You too. You were so fun to have on the show. We're going to set you up with a pair of tickets to go see Paul Cawthon at the Mission Ballroom.
2: Thank you so much. We're really excited about that.
1: Oh, you're going to have a great time. Before we let you go, give us your final words.
2: This is Jessica from Arvada, and I can't beat Tracy.
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1: Yeah, but the better story is the soccer player, right?
0: We'll get to it in trending. It's coming up next. 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
2: It is 8:05. Taylor Swift is having a big morning. I can't wait to see the soccer game.
3: What?
4: Huh?
2: Not that Taylor Swift. We'll talk about it in 30 seconds.
3: Hey, for the fourth year in a row, Rockies lose 100.
2: Hey!
3: Pretty good job, guys.
2: We're getting really good at being the worst.
3: We really are.
2: We really are.
4: Over 40 years since that's happened 4 years in a row.
2: You guys, it feels good.
3: All right, this is coming in real time, y'all. Taylor Swift has announced The Life of a Showgirl, the encore.
2: So originally this was just a song this morning
3: as an hour ago.
2: It was only going to be one song.
3: Now it's a four-song album, encore to The Life of a Showgirl. It will include Patient Zero, a song called Cleveland, exclamation mark.
2: Oh, Cleveland!
3: Pink Clouding and Babylon. You can start downloading and buying on Friday.
2: All right.
4: Is there a sequel to that Travis Kelce song? What was that called?
2: Oh, Wood.
4: Wood?
2: Yeah.
4: Is there a sequel?
3: Wood 2?
2: Wood 2. Like Married Wood?
3: Would you?
4: Chop Wood?
2: Right.
3: God, we are hilarious.
2: We're super funny. I'm stopping a lot of jokes right now. If it was Married Wood, it'd be like, you used to play it every day, now it's every week, maybe every 2 weeks.
3: Right.
2: There you go. Taylor Swift, the soccer player, is also trending this morning. Yes, a new British soccer player was just announced and pretty much took over social media because Taylor Swift is what's going to be on the jersey.
3: Good for her.
2: Oh, I'm sorry, what? Oh, no.
3: It's a dude.
2: It's a dude.
3: It's a dude it's named a Taylor Swift playing soccer?
2: Yes. It's an English team. Taylor Swift is their new soccer star.
3: No.
2: Yeah. That's fun.
3: Can you imagine going through life as this guy being named Taylor Swift as a dude?
2: Yeah, it sucks.
3: That sucks.
2: For us, it doesn't. And we're just going to live there. You got your own journey, my friend. Not my circus.
4: Well, the dude's like in his young 20s, too. Yeah. So like he was just innocent old two-year-old Taylor Swift when she put out her first album.
2: Right,
4: and he's
2: right.
4: Like,
3: was he named after Taylor Swift?
2: I don't think so.
4: He was already alive.
2: He was already alive. He would have been, right.
3: So that's just bad
2: it's
3: luck,
2: it's just
3: buddy.
2: The luck of it, aww. Yes. Joey, when he was in preschool, had a little girl named Britney Spears. So Britney Spears was already super famous at that point, but
3: have we checked in? Know? How's she doing today?
2: Right, right.
4: Fizz,
2: don't follow the path. Right. Fizz, stop doing that. I'm going to do that to you all morning. Ella Langley has broken the record on Billboard. Fizz, not that Ella Langley. It's a he. This will be fun. You guys, we've got $1,000 waiting for you to take it in our $1,000 minute. Would you be able to tell me who voiced Dory in Finding Dory?
4: I know that one.
3: It's not a trick question.
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3: And we got your Ella Langley tickets. 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
5: Sitting here stuck in traffic.
6: As you make your way around town, I-25 is still seeing slower speeds through the city. Same for I-70 through town, but an earlier crash has cleared westbound I-70 at Brighton Boulevard. Still seeing residual slowing back to Tower. I-225, I-270 remain a little heavy as well, with a minor accident in the right lane, eastbound C-470 near Hampton. Overall, not too bad of a drive. Crash northbound Kipling at Jewel. 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
1: Hey, happy fall. Yes. I love fall. It's my favorite.
0: It is your favorite, which is weird because we found out you're dead inside yesterday at this time, which led us to starting our autumn audit on the show.
1: I'm dead inside because I don't leaf peep.
0: You hate it. Not that you don't do it. You hate the activity of it. You hate
1: driving up to the mountains to watch a leaf turn colors.
0: It's beautiful.
1: Dumb.
0: You are deemed the curmudgeon of chlorophyll.
1: The chlorophyll curmudgeon.
0: Yes. Yes. Today, the audit happens on another beautiful fall
1: activity. All right, what you
0: activity.
1: Got today? What you got?
0: Today,
1: you
0: we got? Are taking you on a nice sunny day with your big hat and your basket because we are going to an apple orchard to pick apples.
1: Oh, God.
2: Are you serious?
1: Are you serious?
0: Apple picking? It's lovely. It's the beginning of every Hallmark movie.
1: I've never done it. Because I don't even...
0: It doesn't surprise me.
1: I don't even think I have to do it. Like leaf peeping, I can watch leaves turn colors in my neighborhood, right here in town. I can also pick apples from trees in my neighborhood in town.
0: You can't do that at someone else's
2: what
0: property.
2: What apple tree do you have in your town?
0: What have you ever picked an apple on someone else's tree?
1: What, any apples that like are over the fence, those are public
2: crab apples.
1: No, those are public apples.
0: They're not public.
1: There's
0: apples.
1: Apple trees all over the place.
0: That doesn't mean they're public apples.
1: Yes, if they're over the fence, I can just grab one and eat it.
0: Okay, so not only does he hate apple picking, he steals. That's what we need to take away from
1: this. No, that's a social contract.
0: That is not.
1: If it's hanging over the fence, that's for anybody.
0: Listen, if you are ready to enjoy the fall activity of apple picking, best practices, I looked it up. Lift and twist technique. You don't want to just yank them, right?
1: Yeah, I get that.
0: You can't shake the tree. Don't just throw them into the basket. You place them gently.
1: Yeah, you don't want to bruise them.
0: Sure, sure.
1: Those are the ones you turn into apple cider if they get bruised. I do know that.
0: You get none of it. So you're giving the idea. Today's audit, autumn audit of all these activities. You're giving it a one.
2: A one?
1: I gave leaf peeping a two. I give this one a one.
2: You had fruit trees in your backyard that you fathomed about.
0: Like, yes, your peach trees.
1: Yeah, but again, you're asking me to drive like hundreds of miles to go pick apples, and I get a bushel of like maybe 7 apples. It's going to cost me $45.
2: No.
1: Yes.
0: When I like to celebrate the season, I think manual labor. I think it's nice.
1: All you're doing is like harvesting for this orchard.
0: I'm giving it a 10.
1: Oh, God. You're not everything can be a 10.
0: Yes, it can. I love the autumn. What about you, Big Mike?
2: I'll give it like an 8.
0: You give it an 8?
2: I'll give it an 8.
0: Okay.
1: I have heard some of these places have like apple cider donuts.
2: That's why I got
1: it. Would you bring me back one if you
0: got
1: apple?
0: Hey! Absolutely not. Mr. One?
2: Tracy, would you like one?
0: I would like one.
2: I got you, Tracy.
0: Thank you. They're so delicious. Ooh, let's get matching hats, Big Mike.
2: Please.
0: 303-713-0985. We'd love to get your vote. KYGO.

0: highest song ever, highest charting song ever, Ella Langley, 98.5 KYGO. Our autumn audit is on. It started yesterday on the show. He was deemed the chlorophyll...
1: Curmudgeon.
0: Today, I crown thee as we talk about apple picking. If you were a type of apple, you'd be a crabby apple.
2: Crabby apple. We went on a hike on a trail, and he actually picked up a crab apple, and he ate it on the trail.
1: Do you remember when I did that?
2: Ew.
1: You thought I was going to be poisoned.
0: Today's autumn activity that we are putting the audit on is at just that, apple picking, and you gave it a 2, I gave it a 10. Big Mike, you gave it an 8. We've got Brittany. How about you?
3: I mean, I guess like a 7. I've never done it, but it kind of

0: song ever, Ella Langley, 98.5 KYGO. Our autumn audit is on. It started yesterday on the show. He was deemed the chlorophyll...
1: Curmudgeon.
0: Curmudgeon. Today, I crown thee as we talk about apple picking. If you were a type of apple, you'd be a crabby apple.
2: Crabby apple. We went on a hike on a trail, and he actually picked up a crab apple, and he ate it on the trail.
1: Do you remember when I did that?
2: Ew.
1: Yeah. You thought I was going to be poisoned.
0: Today's autumn activity that we are putting the audit on is at just that, apple picking, and you gave it a 2, I gave it a 10. Big Mike, you gave it an 8. We've got Brittany. How about you?
3: I mean, I guess like a 7. I've never done it, but it kind of sounds fun.
0: It sounds fun. Okay. So even not knowing the experience, you're going to give it a 7 just because of the idea.
3: Yeah. I mean, why not? I love fall activities.
1: Better than leaf peeping. I've never apple picked in Colorado. Do we do that here?
0: There's a couple spots.
1: Really?
0: There's a couple spots. Big deal up like where I'm from in Minnesota.
1: Really?
0: Apple picking is like you lead with that. We can't peep as much.
1: Oh, gotcha.
0: So consider it that, right? Like,
1: so you farm.
3: So you farm.
1: Yes.
3: The harvest.
0: Come on, kids. We're going to go give manual labor to someone else and then pay for these apples.
1: Right.
0: Thank you so much. You have a great day.
3: You too. Bye.
0: Hi. Welcome to the show. What is your name?
4: Angela.
0: Our autumn audit is happening right now, where we're going through activities that are fun for everyone except for Fizz in the autumn.
4: Okay.
0: 1 through 10, 1 being the worst, 10 being the best. How would you rate apple picking in the fall?
4: Maybe a 2.
0: Maybe a 2. So it doesn't sound fun for you.
1: Yeah, I'm at a 1. You're at a 2.
4: Yeah.
1: I like it. I like it, Angela.
0: What throws you off about the idea of apple picking?
4: Number one, I'm not very... athletic.
1: Oh my god.
4: I'm not very tall.
1: Also, I would have loved had you said I'm allergic to apples. Also, I mean, also an appropriate answer.
0: You're not athletic. You don't have to run hurdles to get to the tree.
1: You have to climb ladders.
0: You do not. That's amazing. You have a great day.

0: Dierks Bentley on 98.5 KYGO. It's Tracy and Fizz. And yeah, we're officially in fall in our autumn audit that we started. And again, today's topic is apple orchards.
1: Apple picking.
0: Yes, I give it a 10 as a fall activity.
1: I give it a 1.
0: You give it a 1. So if you are a type of apple, today you've been named Krabby Apple.
1: Krabby Apple.
0: Because you don't like it. Eric, how are you?
2: I'm good. Thanks, Tracy. How are you?
0: Pretty good. Pretty good. I live in a world of looking at the beauty of things like apple picking.
3: You would.
0: The scoff. What do you give it for our autumn audit, Eric?
2: Okay, well, I too love fall, and I do love, I don't love leaf peeping, okay. But I like seeing the leaves change colors. But I've got to go with Fizz. I definitely do not like apple picking. No. That sounds boring, and I'm never going to go do that.
1: Thanks, Eric. Let's never do that together.
2: Only if I have, like, little toddler kids. My girls are now adults.
1: Yep, not even then. Nope.
2: I will go with my grandkids apple picking when I someday have grandkids, but until then, I'm never going apple picking.
1: Me too. Just leave grandpa in the car, though. I'm staying in the car.
0: Eric, I feel like somewhere along the line, you did go apple picking and somebody made you take a real cute couple's picture or maybe a picture of her and you're standing there trying to be the Insta husband and you're like, never again!
2: I'd rather go pump to a pumpkin patch and get some pumpkins.
1: Oh, that's tomorrow.
4: Tracy, hold on to that one.
0: We'll get there. So you would give it overall for Fizz's 1. Are you matching him?
2: I give it a 2.
0: A 2.
4: No. He talked about bringing his grandkids. He's at least a 5 or 6.
1: I like it. You are my people. You are my people, Eric.
2: Well, good.
0: Thanks for the call this morning. We appreciate you.
2: Yeah, have a great morning.
0: Well, that no one met your 1, though. They still like it a little bit better than you.

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2: Hi, Ashley. How you doing today?
3: Hi, Ashley.
4: Oh, hi. Sorry.
2: Hi, how you doing?
3: Hi, Ashley.
4: Hi.
3: I would like nothing more than to give you $1,000. Tracy's just feeling a little meh about it. So.
2: Yes. I was like,
3: I don't know. I don't really care
5: Ashley.
3: Today. Hey, who do you want giving your questions today, Ashley?
4: I think we're going to go with Tracy.
2: Okay, thank you for that. Not buying anything you're saying over there, Fizz. I've got 10 questions. You've got 60 seconds. If you get them all right, it's $1,000. If you don't know the answer, make sure you say pass. I'll come back to it at the end if there's time, but the first answer you give me is the one I have to take. All right, Ashley, your $1,000 minute starts now. Which sport uses the terms birdie, eagle, and bogey?
4: Golf.
2: Carmelo Anthony and Nikola Jokic both played for which team?
4: The Nuggets.
2: Which car company makes the Camry and Corolla?
4: Toyota.
2: Who voiced Dory in Finding Dory?
4: Ellen DeGeneres.
2: Honeycrisp, Granny Smith, and Fuji are types of what?
4: Apples.
2: Let's get dangerous is which Disney duck's catchphrase?
4: Ooh, that's Darkwing Duck?
2: Who wrote the famous 19th century novel Pride and Prejudice?
4: Oh, M. Night Shyamalan, I don't know.
2: Which state is the Pueblo chili primarily from?
4: Colorado.
3: Yeah, baby.
2: Which band released the albums Aftermath and Exile on Main Street?
3: Yep.
4: Megadeth.
3: Megadeth. Oh, God, I'm giving it to you. I love that poll.
2: Who it was.
3: I know.
2: The pull of Megadeth on this show has never happened.
3: It's actually the Rolling Stones, Ashley.
4: The Rolling Stones. Before my time a little bit.
3: And you did so great today. The only other one you got wrong, Jane Austen wrote Pride and Prejudice.
4: Oh, wow. All right.
3: You did awesome, Ashley. Didn't win the grand. Have a beautiful day.
4: Thank you so much.
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7: Sitting here stuck in traffic.
8: Northbound and southbound I-25 continues to see some morning slowing between Lone Tree and Westminster. I-70 still a little heavy between I-25 and Tower Road. I-225, I-270, seeing that typical morning congestion. Stall and accident-free on those highways and city streets, though. 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

0: We were right. We were right on this show, 98.5 KYGO. Have you seen the update in Arvada with that HBO show?
1: Neighbors.
0: The feuding neighbors, and they're on this HBO show called Neighbors, and then a tank showed up and said, make me move it.
1: Right, with a big sign, spray painted, make me move it.
0: Yes. It was HBO.
1: HBO
0: it was planted.
1: What was the quote, Big Mike, that you were just reading?
2: They found the guy who was driving it, and he's like, I was hired by HBO. I'm just doing a skit. I'm an actor. I'm following instructions.
1: Ugh.
2: Don't arrest me.
1: Nothing is real, you guys.
0: That is so disgusting. That is so disgusting. So this show already, like, I've never seen this show called Neighbors because it features neighbors fighting, which is already so negative. I wouldn't want to ever take part in it.
1: It's icky.
0: It's icky. There's no resolve other than them still fighting. So the idea that grown-ups are having such a big fight that someone's like, we should be famous and get on this show is ick to a different level.
1: And then HBO going, okay, well, let's add this to the mix.
0: Someone's going to get hurt.
2: The very first season was very much just like fencing issues and this and that.
0: Yeah.
2: And so it's like HBO. Well, the natural transgression is, you know, from fences to tanks.
1: Absolutely. That's the next step.
2: Yeah.
0: Right.
1: In Arvada.
0: Like, do we do a tank, steal a dog? I don't know.
1: There's also a lot of these shows, the episodes I saw, they were very much out in the country, rural. Like, but now we've moved it into Arvada.
0: Yes.
1: With
0: a
1: tank.
0: So
1: HBO, I'm done.
0: I know. That's awful. But for another day and another conversation on this show, Arvada parking has been the biggest problem.
1: I know.
0: It's like, honestly.
2: Fun fact, Tracy, that tank, still no ticket. Fizz,
1: I
2: still got a
1: ticket.
2: I got a ticket
1: in 2 hours.
0: Hey, it.

0: 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It is Tracy and Fizz. We got Ella Langley tickets at Red Rocks.
1: She's coming to Red Rocks, don't you know? Sold out in like 0.2 seconds. 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

0: 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It's Tracy and Fizz. That girl, Ella. That's amazing.
1: Our girl, Ella.
0: Yes, for sure. We'll tell you about this huge milestone, and then we hear from her.
1: Aww.
0: She's so cute. 5 minutes, KYGO.

0: 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We've been choosing Texas for the most amount of weeks ever on the Billboard charts. We have a record holder, Ella Langley, biggest song of all time. Now.
1: I think we can thank the Ella Fellas for this one, right? The biggest song ever to chart.
0: No.
1: Ever.
0: No.
1: Oh.
0: I'm not going to let you have that.
1: Yeah, no, it's Ella Fellas.
0: It's the biggest song ever to chart from a female artist, and you're not going to take it.
1: It's because of me.
0: Yeah. The fellas don't get this one. We've waited a long time for a woman to be this big in country.
1: So do you think Mariah Carey is sending her like a bouquet of flowers, some sort of present? Because I think Mariah Carey is classy enough to do something like that.
0: Ooh.
1: If she's unthought.
2: Is that what you heard?
0: Yeah, I'm like, I don't know.
1: Have you heard something else?
0: She might be a little petty on that one and be like, girl.
1: I don't know. Oh, next time we ask Ella, let's see if she gets a gift from Mariah for breaking the record.
0: That's a good idea. Mm-hmm. That's a good idea. Here's what Ella had to say.
3: I'm genuinely trying to find the words to help explain what's going on in my brain today. Crew, it feels exactly like a we don't know. What? I don't know. Thank you so much. Thank you for loving this song, for listening to it. I feel like I just don't even know what to say at this point.
0: Thank you, Ella, for not redoing that video with your dog going bananas in the back. Isn't it cute?
1: Talking to the dogs. I'm assuming the dog's okay. Everything's fine.
2: Crew was excited. Crew was excited.
1: That is how Ella is on Insta, and I love it.
0: And it's how she is in real life, too. We always get asked, like, who are some of your favorite? What are they really like? We are so blessed in country to have really great artists. She has stayed exactly the same this entire time.
1: That was our first take. The dog was barking. She posted it.
2: She did her job. Now we got to do ours and just listen to everything except Mariah. Run DMC, Christmas and Hollis.
1: Deal.
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1: Randall King is back on stage and sharing a powerful update with fans. After stepping away from touring earlier this year, the Texas country singer declared he is 6.5 months sober. King's profound testament came during a recent home state performance at the Lee Street Jamboree in Greenville, Texas, telling the crowd after he canceled his tour in March, he checked himself into rehab and used the 5-month break to focus on his mental health. Eventually, the neo-traditional country artist returned to social media in early July to thank fans for their prayers, and by August 8th, he was gracing the stage of the Grand Ole Opry. The I Don't Whiskey Anymore singer concluded his heartfelt message by acknowledging he had put his career first before family and even himself for far too long. Yet, with professional help and a little bit of grace, Randall King now realizes it's okay to not be okay and to ask for help. Also, more than anything, he feels so grateful to have a life full of faith, family, and music. I'm Sheena, and that's your Music City Minute, powered by Ramos Law.

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1: 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After stepping away from touring earlier this year, the Texas country singer declared he is 6.5 months sober. King's profound testament came during a recent home state performance at the Lee Street Jamboree in Greenville, Texas, telling the crowd after he canceled his tour in March, he checked himself into rehab and used the 5-month break to focus on his mental health. Eventually, the neo-traditional country artist returned to social media in early July to thank fans for their prayers, and by August 8th, he was gracing the stage of the Grand Ole Opry. The I Don't Whiskey Anymore singer concluded his heartfelt message by acknowledging he had put his career first before family and even himself for far too long. 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
1: Autumn audit.
0: Yesterday. If you've missed any of this, you can check it out too. It's all posted on our social media.
1: We love fall.
0: We love it so much. You just hate everything about it as far as if you have to leave your house.
1: It's my favorite time of the year. I just don't like anything about it.
0: And only with you would that make sense. Like, you described it perfectly.
1: Right.
0: It's now how I'm going to describe you to other people. So he's a guy that loves fall, but hates everything about it. Now you know Fizz.
2: Makes no sense.
1: Yes, nobody wants to go apple picking.
0: They do. Come on. Today's audit was on the activity of apple picking. Are these fall activities really that fun? I gave it a 10.
1: You're just checking boxes, fall things to do. Nobody really enjoys it.
2: Up at Yaj, you have to schedule reservations because they get so packed with people that are trying to pick apples.
0: Mm. You got to do the twist and pull. You can't just yank. Mm. I looked at best practices.
2: What do you do with bruised apples, Fizz?
1: Well, you juice them. Those you got to juice. Turn into cider.
0: Yesterday, leaf peeping, hates it. I've got tomorrow's all ready to go.
1: Okay, all right.
0: It's at 8:20.
1: Excited to hate that, too.

0: 98.5 KYGO. It is Tracy and Fizz. Okay, so Ella Langley's coming to Red Rocks. Everyone wants these tickets. How many times a day are you guys getting hit up for tickets?
1: Oh my God, it's nonstop.
0: Yes.
1: Sold out. Yes. I think it was negative time. I've never seen it go back in time and sold out before they actually went on sale.
0: These tickets are so hard to get, I may have to go with you.
1: Oh,
0: you have to bring your item.
1: Not worth
0: we
1: it.
0: We have to share. Are you sitting out?
1: If I have to sit next to you?
0: Sweet. Okay, good. I can bring you in.
2: I was wondering which one of you guys I need to bring. Thanks for answering that.
1: I know. None of us get a plus one.
0: Shoot.
1: Oh, but we do have your tickets. 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

0: 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It is Tracy and Fizz. All right, some rowdy little storms rolling through in Parker last night. Fizz still doesn't believe in the Palmer Divide.
1: I live in Littleton. Not one raindrop.
0: Mm-hmm, like 2 inches.
1: And all of a sudden you're claiming there's flooding.
0: Yeah.
1: You've got trash cans going down the street.
0: Yes, I got here on a paddleboard today.
1: Oh, God.
0: It's all amazing. The way from the Palmer Divide.
1: Which is a myth. Does not exist.
0: Oh my gosh, you guys. All right, if you want to score those Ella Langley tickets, download our KYGO app. There's a new one from Chris Young on KYGO.

Interesting how that song became autobiographical, especially this year. 98.5 KYGO. Ben Zimmerman has had a bit of a roller coaster ride this year, but you know what? 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It's been

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0: Longmont, congratulations. You just scored a pair of tickets to an advanced screening of Verity. Congratulations.
1: Thank you.
0: You are so welcome. The screening is next Tuesday at Harkins Northfield at 7 p.m. It's got a killer cast, Dakota Johnson, Anne Hathaway, and Josh Hartnett. And hot dang, you're going to be at the edge of your seat the whole time.
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It's Sheena. 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

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And Paul Coffin is going to be playing in Denver October 9th. 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

0: Tamara Collins. Congratulations, you're caller 20. You picked up the free tickets.
1: Thank you. That's awesome. We love Paul Coffin.
0: Well, hot dang, Miss Jill. It's like you were meant to win these tickets today to see the Book of Paul tour October 9th at the Mission Ballroom.
1: That's exciting.
0: Miss Jill, enjoy your night out. Thank you for listening. Who is hooking you up with those free tickets today?
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Hands down, Ian Munsick is one of the most talented musicians that we have in the biz. 98.5 KYGO. In fact, on his latest album, he played bass, drums, guitar, even the bouzouki.

down. Ian Munsick is one of the most talented musicians that we have in the biz, 98.5 KYGO. In fact, on his latest album, he played bass, drums, guitar, even the bouzouki. 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

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Good luck.

0: because Fizz loves the fall but hates all the activities in it.
1: Yeah, that's
0: we're
1: right.
0: doing an autumn audit of things that are actually fun. But today you actually found somebody who agreed with you. She hated picking apples too.
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3: The only downside? Our kids' friends are coming over way more often than we'd like. Hey, Jaden, Brayden, Zayden, come on in, you guys. Luke, what's up, buddy? How's baseball going? I've got the game streaming in the den. Maybe you can pick up some pointers before we take on Kennedy next week. Ashley A, Ashley D, Ashley P, is this for a group project again? 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Hey, Kristen! You got the ring light and the tripod this time. Don't forget to tag the house with the fastest internet. Honey, it's going to be another late one. We're going to need more snacks.
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0: Jessica and Centennial, congratulations. You are going to Red Rocks October 15th.
22: Oh my gosh, that's crazy. Awesome. Thank you.
0: It's my pleasure. Charles Wesley Godwin is going to be bringing down the house. And while you're enjoying the show, maybe pick up a funnel cake to snack on.
22: Oh my gosh, my favorite. Yes. Sounds great.
0: Miss Jessica, you're a rock star. Thanks for listening. 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

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We've had a lot of bear incidents throughout the year, actually. The difference between, like, bears and big cats is that usually you don't know the cat is around until it's, like, right there. It's just keep your eyes out, okay? Keep your dogs

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You know, Blake Shelton found love on The Voice. Do you think lightning could strike twice in the same place? I'm telling you, lots of Riley Greene fans and Kelly Clarkson fans are hoping those two get together on The Voice. It'd be a great storyline, too, but they have great

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It's called Ten Stone. 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It's got a cool hunting vibe to it. When I was growing up, you did not buy clothes from Walmart. Now I want clothes from Walmart. Josh Turner, kicking off the Sean Patrick Show today. It's 98.5 KYGO. She grew up.

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Friday has been declared Dolly Day because it's 9-2-5. You get it? Anyways, Denver's showing up. 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

He's Kenny Chesney. Friday's a big day for him because he's putting out a brand new album. But tomorrow, he's making it kind of special here at KYGO. He's giving us a song early, a song you can only hear on KYGO throughout the day. Tomorrow, we'll have the Mile High World premiere throughout the day. If you're a Kenny fan, don't miss out on that. Here's Zach Top's latest called South of Sanity at KYGO. Blame.

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2: Our Okie from Muskogee is ready to crank her career to 11. Carrie Underwood may be country royalty, but she's reminding everyone that she has some serious rock and roll in her DNA. Over the weekend, she surprised Guns N' Roses fans in Atlanta by joining the band on stage for Sweet Child of Mine and Paradise City, effectively adding fuel to the talk that she could be leaning into a full-on rock project. However, Carrie's rock fandom is nothing new. She brought out Axl as Stagecoach 2022, opened for Guns N' Roses in 2023, and has covered everything from Joan Jett, Led Zeppelin, Limp Bizkit, Linkin Park, Papa Roach, and Collective Soul. Now, when you take that background and combine it with industry reports that Axl is mentoring Carrie as she works on new music, suddenly a prospective rock album doesn't seem so far-fetched. Still, the country icon has long admitted she grew up listening to everything. And honestly, whether she's belting country, gospel, arena rock, or new metal covers, Underwood has consistently proven she has the chops to do it all. I'm Sheena, and that's your Music City Minute. Powered by Ramos Law, the official...
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There was all kinds of dating rumors about Ella Langley and Morgan Wallen because they have this song together that I'm about to play for you. But it looks like Ella's actually dating Tucker Wetmore, at least if you believe what the paparazzi has to say. TMZ has an article out right now. It's going viral. Ella and Tucker supposedly dating. I put up the link for you. KYGO.com. Here's Ella and Morgan.

The Rockies lost last night. With that loss, it's official. Four seasons in a row of 100 losses. Somebody make it stop. It's Kane Brown, 98.5 KYGO. You say-

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New stuff from Cody Johnson. That's Taking Me Back, Leading Me There. The Sean Patrick Show, 98.5 KYGO. Lots of good stuff planned for you. Tickets to go see Dylan Scott this winter at Mission Ballroom coming your way before 3:45. At about 3:20, my favorite segment of the week, Misconnections from Craigslist on the way. Salute comes first. KYGO. You got a

Right, you don't have to raise your hand because it might be embarrassing, but have you ever used ChatGPT or any other AI to diagnose your medical conditions? Remember when we would make fun of people for doing that with WebMD? It's actually less accurate than WebMD, according to a new study. Be careful. It's Old Dominion. KYGO. In flight.

If you lock yourself out of your hotel room naked once, it's a mistake. If you do it twice, it feels like it's on purpose. We'll find out, though. Today's misconnections from Craigslist, titled "To the Hotel Front Desk Guy Who Saw Me Lock Myself Out Naked Twice." We'll read it to you. Hook some people up around Denver in two songs. KYGO. Usually see

0: 98.5 KYGO, the Sean Patrick Show, queuing up a little sexy Marvin Gaye music in the background. It is time for Missed Connections from Craigslist. I find a real one around Denver. The best one I can find, I read it to you. Hopefully, we hook somebody up around town. This week's goes like this to the hotel front desk guy who saw me lock myself out naked twice. It says, the first time I stepped into the hallway to grab my room service tray, the door clicked behind me. I was in boxer briefs and one sock. You handled it with grace. You gave me a key card and said, happens all the time, even though we both know it does not happen all the time. The second time, same night, I went to find the ice machine. Same door, same click, no boxers this time, just the sock, a different sock. You were still at the desk. You looked up and watched a man lose faith in the human race in real time. You handed me the key card without a word. I said, it's not what it looks like. And you said, it never is. A family of four walked through the lobby during the handoff. The dad covered his daughter's eyes. The mom did not cover hers. I left a $50 tip at checkout, but the damage was spiritual. If you're reading this, I want you to know I've since installed a door stopper. I've grown. I'm no longer the man you met that night. I'm clothed now, fully. Please forgive me. If you think this might be about you, find it over the last week or so. The Misconnections section of Craigslist. And as always, good luck finding love around Denver from the Sean Patrick Show and 98.5 KYGO.
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3: Got some fire department activity here on I-76 westbound between I-270 and I-25. It's blocking the two right lanes, causing some slowing through there. Not really seeing any other issues on the highways, but it is slow in the usual spots like I-25 northbound between Santa Fe and Speer, I-70 westbound between Holly and Brighton, and I-270 westbound between Quebec and Vasquez. 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I'm Mike Spataro with traffic on 98.5 KYGO.
0: What's up? It's Sean Patrick for the Grizzly Rose. And if you haven't been to the Rose in a while, or honestly, if you've never been, what are you even doing? This is my happy place. I walked in on a Saturday night a few weeks back, and I swear the energy hit me before I even got past the door. 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That's the Grizzly Rose in a nutshell. 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

She is Ella Langley. She's coming to Red Rocks, and we have tickets on the KYGO app. You know what else I have tickets to right now on the phone? Dylan Scott. He's going to be in Mission Ballroom coming up in February. Caller 20 gets free tickets into that show. 303-713-0985. Good luck from KYGO. Look at that.

Big congrats to Steven in Westminster. He picked up those tickets to go check out Dylan Scott this winter. Same time, same place tomorrow. We'll give you another chance to win Dylan Scott tickets. Right now, a special new song. You can't get it anywhere else. You can't stream it. Can't watch it on YouTube. It's only on KYGO. Mitchell Tenpenny, Ain't My Problem. The Mile High World premiere. KYGO.

Football fans, you ever watch the UFL, the United Football League? It's on Fox during the NFL's offseason. Anyway, they're bringing a team to Colorado. You're going to have to travel down south to Colorado Springs, though, starting in 2027. New UFL team in the Springs. Kind of cool. 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

The song from Morgan Wallen that's featured on the soundtrack for Grand Theft Auto 6, the video game that comes out November 19th. I have a 7-year-old. He asked me the other night if he can get Grand Theft Auto 6. If you know anything about Grand Theft Auto, even if you're not a video game player, the answer is no. A 7-year-old cannot play that game. Why is he even asking me this? What are they teaching these kids in school? It's Bailey Zimmerman, KYGO. This is

I'm still learning how to do these social media videos, but I did an unboxing video for the first time last night, and it was an Ella Langley energy drink thing. It came with a hat and a bandana, energy drinks, and a really cool box. Anyways, I'm giving it away because I don't need it. Do you need it? If you do, find me on Instagram at TheSeanPatrick. Throw your name in the hat. I'm going to pick a winner later on tonight. Here is Ella. More for the wind. KYGO. Wouldn't

0: 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Please turn those headlights around. Please turn headlights around.
1: My wife is deathly scared of roller coasters, and I always talk her into trying one out every time we go to Elitch's because I'm like, man, they would get sued if you ever got hurt on these things. Well, this kind of bit me in the butt. This comes from California. Over 100 people claim to have suffered traumatic brain injuries from riding the X2 roller coaster at the Six Flags in California. Hopefully she's not listening. It's Megan Maroney, KYGO. Ain't heard

earlier this week, there was a story about an army tank that showed up on an Arvada street when two neighbors were fighting. And it turns out it was all a plant. It was all set up by HBO for their show called Neighbors. Even with it being set up, it's got to be a good episode. I'm going to have to go get HBO now. It's Morgan Wallen, KYGO. No need.

New York just debuted its new robo toilets, which are fancy porta potties, free for anybody, but be careful. There's a strict 10-minute limit. It warns you. 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He'd be so embarrassed. Sleep rush. KYGO. Are you

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2: Sitting here stuck in traffic.
3: Got a crasher on I-70 eastbound at Pecos. It's blocking the two left lanes, backing things up past Federal with an over 10-minute delay. Also up north on I-25 southbound just after 136, there's a crash reported that's slowing things down to 144th with about a 3 or 4-minute delay. Down south near Castle Rock, it's starting to rain again, and it's really causing some jamming up on those northbound lanes of I-25. 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I'm Mike Spataro with traffic on
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1: I've got Red Rocks tickets up for grabs. Charles Wesley Godwin will be at Red Rocks on October 15th. Caller number 20 right now also will be at that iconic venue to see that show. 303-713-0985 is my phone number. Looking for caller 20 to go see Charles Wesley Godwin with KYGO. Good luck.

and Jaded at 98.5 KYGO. Dating rumors for Ella. Have you heard? TMZ ran a full article today saying Ella is dating Tucker Wetmore. They were supposedly seen out and about in Nashville. Can boys and girls just be friends and have hangout days in Nashville? I'm just saying. Does this actually mean they're dating? There was dating rumors about Ellen Morgan at one point, too. Here he is. It's I'm the Problem at KYGO.

He's Chris Jansen. He took down an elk in Colorado when he was hunting, and I don't know if it's the angle of the camera or if it's actually the biggest elk that I've ever seen. You have to go check it out. I put up pictures. If you're a hunter, tell me if this is the biggest elk you've ever seen, too. KYGO.com. Wee-wee.

Even though I'm a middle-aged man approaching 40 years old, I love cartoon movies, and I never got to the movie theater to see Toy Story 5, the streaming premiere of Toy Story 5. It's out now on Disney+. Today's the first day. You know where you can find me tonight. Jason Aldean, KYGO.

I don't mean to be a downer, but the Rockies kind of did this to themselves. The last time a team in Major League Baseball lost 100 games in a season 4 years in a row, 1965. The Rockies just did it with their loss last night. I'm almost happy that it happened because they're going to sell to the Walmart guys now and everything's going to be better in Rocky Land starting next year, right? Hopefully. Fingers crossed. Chase Matthew, KYGO.

Really hoping my kids aren't listening when I say this, but I just saw another article that said playing video games can actually be healthy for kids. In moderation. In moderation. Anyways, there's a list tonight of things that are actually healthy, despite most people thinking that they're not. We'll go through it after Jelly Roll and Liar at KYGO.

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1: It is time for the list. I feel like I'm about to play dietitian tonight. Don't tell your doctor that you heard it on the Sean Patrick Show, because that's probably not an acceptable answer. But tonight, things that are actually healthy despite most people thinking they're not. This is according to the internet, not according to me. Number 10, hamburgers. The unhealthiest part of the burger is the bun. Everything else pretty solid, depending on how you cook it, of course. Number 9, popcorn. High in fiber. Lots of other benefits. Number 8, potatoes. They get a bad rap because of the way we cook them, but if you roast or bake or air fry them, they're actually pretty good for you. Number 7, kind of goes along that same line. Carbs. People demonize them, but whole grains and fruits, literally fuel for your brain. Eggs, some people say that they're just cholesterol bombs, but they have lots and lots of nutrients, lots and lots of protein. Number 5, salt and fat and sugar all combined into one, especially when you're cooking at home where you can control it. You know you're not being slammed with hidden amounts. Number 4, MSG. I still remember my grandma was like, if they have MSG, you stay as far away as you possibly can. I thought it was the devil. And now MSG is basically just salt, right? We found out. Number 3, frozen vegetables. A lot of veggies are frozen within hours of being picked. That locks in their nutrients. Number 2, taking breaks when you feel unproductive. The first one that's not food. It isn't lazy. It can be a reset. And the number 1 thing, also not food related on tonight's list, something that's actually healthy despite most people thinking it's not, daydreaming. It can be a form of focusing and meditation. I'm going to tell my boss that tomorrow and see how he takes it. It is the list. The Sean Patrick Show, 98.5 KYGO.
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7: Sitting here stuck in traffic.
8: Still got an issue here on I-25. There's a crash in northbound right at I-225. It's blocking the right lane, backing things up basically all the way to County Line Road with about a 10-minute delay. Also on I-70 westbound at Peoria, there's a crash blocking the express lane. This is slowing things down to Pena. That's about a 10-minute delay through there as well. We had a few issues on I-70 near Denver West, but those have cleared up. Now we just really have the usual busy spots. 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I'm Mike Spataro with traffic on 98.
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32: Well, a few clouds and some early showers tonight. Temperatures will drop down to low 50s for a low tomorrow. A cloudy, mostly cloudy day with temperatures only topping out in the upper 60s in Denver. Some showers in the morning, better chance for some steadier rain in the evening, especially after dark tomorrow night and a Friday morning. It may start to dry out and warm up for Friday. Highs in the mid-70s and then warm and dry this weekend. Highs in the mid-80s both days this weekend before a more active look to early next week. Highs back in the upper 60s. Next Tuesday. I'm 9 News Weather Impact Team meteorologist Chris Bianchi, and you're listening to 98.5 KYGO.

know why I get so excited about this. I think it's just nostalgia, because when I was growing up, we'd always go to McDonald's and play the Monopoly game. It's back. Last year was the first time after the big fraud scandal after like 10 years, and they must not have cheated. So it's back again now at McDonald's. 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
1: Sitting here stuck in traffic.
2: Got a crash on I-25 northbound right at I-225. It's blocking the right lane, causing some slowing all the way back to basically C-470. It's over a 15-minute delay. It's already pretty jammed up usually through the DTC as it is. Northbound I-25 is also clogged up between University and Spear, and I-270 is jamming westbound between Quebec and Vasquez and eastbound between I-25 and York. 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The Popeyes Big Box is just $6. 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I'm Mike Spataro with traffic on 98.5 KYGO.
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